0: 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If you don't love us, your sister will.
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0: Yeah, yes it is.
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0: Broj 6. 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
1: Young and American. Браво, Young and American.

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After another. After another. 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Antenna.

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1: 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Antenna 5 Live with the man. Roger Sanchez is back in Skopje, Macedonia. So good to see you, sir. Thank you very much. I know you're so busy playing around the world, and you found time for us again.
2: It's always important to make time for you guys. I mean, I love coming back to play in Macedonia. You guys have a fantastic crowd here, so happy to be back.
1: I've been telling everyone throughout the years that you, your music, who you are as a producer, as an artist, is a soundtrack to our radio. We've been around for 30-something years, and then you've been with us all the time, Miami, Ibiza, New York, London. You've played here and then by the lakeside in Macedonia as well, Doiran, and then Exit Festival. I mean, it's a journey, isn't it? I mean, do you still enjoy it?
2: I really do enjoy, and I love playing for crowds around the world. The probably the most challenging part is the actual travel. But besides that, I love playing around the world, seeing different crowds, different people, and seeing how they connect with the music that I play and I make. So I still love doing this.
1: So people are saying house music is back and Roger Sanchez is promoting it. But then again, I never thought house music went anywhere. As part of your musical journey, how important is house music? Because you've been a pioneer. I mean, you were one of those Todd Terry guys from the decades ago, you know, walking around New York with the vinyls under your hand and all that.
2: I think for me, house music has always been there. But however, there have been times when like other sounds have taken the prominence and the kind of position. But I think the thing is, house music is one of those styles that always is the basis of a lot of modern dance music. So it always comes back to house. And that's been like my favorite saying, it always comes back to house.
1: Беше тоа Роджер Санчес пред неговиот настап во клубот Рија. 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

0: DJ's Corner, Top 10 at 10. 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Sole Funk i Martin. 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

0: koji gosti mi smo zajedno sa Boris.
1: Antenna 5 live with the man. Roger Sanchez is back in Skopje, Macedonia. So good to see you, sir. Thank you very much. I know you're so busy playing around the world and you found time for us again.
2: It's always important to make time for you guys. I mean, I love coming back to play in Macedonia. You guys have a fantastic crowd here, so happy to be back.
1: Fantastic. I've been telling everyone throughout the years that you, your music, who you are as a producer, as an artist, is a soundtrack to our radio. We've been around for 30-something years. And then you've been with us all the time, Miami, Ibiza, New York, London. You've played here and then by the lakeside in Macedonia as well, Doiran, and then Exit Festival. I mean, it's a journey, isn't it? I mean, do you still enjoy it?
2: I really do enjoy and I love playing for crowds around the world. The probably the most challenging part is the actual travel. But besides that, I love playing around the world, seeing different crowds, different people, and seeing how they connect with the music that I play and I make. So I still love doing this.
0: Boris wanted to ask, because it's very modern, popular these recent years for musical documentaries. So did you ever envision to make a documentary about your life and career?
2: You know, interestingly enough, I've been approached to be part of different documentaries, and I have been part of documentaries in the past. The question I usually keep getting asked is, are you going to write a book? And maybe, you never know. Never know, maybe.
0: You're one of the pioneers, obviously, of the house music, of the genre electronic music. Where do you see the future? Where it is going? What are the major challenges, like AI, stuff like that?
2: You know, I don't look at AI so much as a challenge for electronic music as it is a tool, but also it speaks to the way we as human consume music and the behaviors for it. I think the future of electronic music and house music, it continually evolves, but it always reaches back to the past. So it's this kind of circular rhythm that I think it'll have. I do feel like it's going to come back to songwriters and artists that have stories to tell. So DJs that are producers that get together, songwriters that have stories to tell, they're the ones who I think are going to be kind of setting the stage for what's to come next. This is Roger Sanchez and you're listening to Antenna 5.
0: Беше тоа Розер Санчес, дел од нашата средба со него. 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